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1: 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Prime Minister Narendra Modi will hold bilateral talks with President of Uzbekistan Shavkat Mirziyoyev in Tashkent today. The two leaders will review cooperation in trade and investment, defense, digital connectivity, energy, education and people-to-people domains at the Presidential Palace. More from our correspondent.
2: Today, Prime Minister Narendra Modi will first attend a yoga program organized by Yoga Federation of Uzbekistan, and after that, he will directly go to the palace of Uzbekistan President Shavkat Mirziyoyev, where both the leaders will participate in bilateral talks. The leaders will review cooperation in the areas of trade and investment, defense, digital connectivity, energy, education, and people-to-people

0: People relations, cooperation between the two countries is continuously increasing in the field of defense, but both the countries will focus on mining, especially rare earth minerals, metals like gold, other useful minerals. Besides this, the field of medicine, agriculture and skill development, as well as finding new avenues of connectivity, can be focus of discussion between the two leaders. Sushil Chandra Tiwari, Akashwani News, Tashkent.
1: Prime Minister Narendra Modi will share his thoughts with the people of the country and abroad in Mann Ki Baat program on Akashwani at 11 a.m. today. It will be 137th episode of the monthly radio program. The program will be broadcast across the entire Akashwani and Doordarshan network, the AIR news website and the news on AIR mobile app. It will also be live streamed on the YouTube channels of AIR News, DD News, the PMO and the Ministry of Information and Broadcasting. Akashwani will broadcast the program in regional languages immediately after the Hindi broadcast. Nepal's flash flood death toll has risen to 675 as search and rescue operations continue amid renewed rainfall and fears of further flooding. Nearly 2,400 people remain missing, including at least 320 foreign nationals. More than 4,400 people have been rescued or evacuated, including 261 foreign tourists who had lost contact. Nepal police reported that 675 bodies have been recovered from 8 districts, with the highest numbers reported in Chitwan, Navalparasi East and Navalparasi West. Over 15,000 security personnel have been deployed, while helicopters are carrying out repeated sorties to rescue stranded people and deliver relief supplies. The External Affairs Ministry has said that 108 Indian nationals have been rescued so far in Nepal following flash flood tragedy on Wednesday. In a social media post, External Affairs Ministry spokesperson Randhir Jaiswal said that the contact was re-established with around 50 Indian nationals who were earlier uncontactable. The ministry said 275 Indian nationals are reportedly missing and around 128 people of Indian origin holding other nationalities also remain missing. As per local government source, 598 Indian nationals crossed into Nepal from China in the last 2 days. Meanwhile, 900 Indian nationals who are yet to depart from China are safe, and Indian embassy in Beijing is in touch with them directly or through the local government. Government of India has offered the National Disaster Response Force to support Nepal's search and rescue efforts and also mobilized immediate humanitarian assistance with Indian Air Force aircraft carrying emergency relief material to Nepal. In the meantime, External Affairs Minister Dr. S. Jaishankar said that a fourth aircraft sortie, C-130J Hercules, with 11-ton assistance, was sent to Kathmandu yesterday. Rashtriya Swayam Sevak Sangh, RSS Chief Mohan Bhagwat has said that a Hindu who believes Muslims should have no place in India ceases to be a Hindu, asserting that Hindutva recognizes the dignity of every human being and accepts different paths to the same truth. Speaking at One World, One Humanity Faith Leaders Conference in New York, Mr. Bhagwat recalled a question posed to him by Muslims during a lecture series in Delhi in 2018, where he answered the same. He said Hindu identity required an acceptance of religious diversity and the equal worth of every individual. In women's cricket, India will begin the T20 Asia Cup campaign against Thailand today at Dubai International Cricket Stadium. The match will start at 8:30 p.m. Indian time. And that is the end of this news bulletin.
2: Agashavani, Trishur. 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

0: 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Prime Minister to share his thoughts in Mann Ki Baat program on Akashvani at 11 this morning. Death toll from flash floods in Nepal rises to 675. Nearly 2,400 people still missing. Nepal issues fresh flood alert for Bhote Koshi River. External Affairs Ministry says 108 Indian nationals rescued so far. India sends fourth relief flight carrying 11 tons of humanitarian aid to Nepal. And in women's cricket, India to begin the T20 Asia Cup campaign against Thailand in Dubai this evening. Prime Minister Narendra Modi will hold bilateral talks with President of Uzbekistan Shavkat Mirziyoyev in Tashkent today. The two leaders will review cooperation in trade and investment, defense, digital connectivity, energy, education and people-to-people domains at the presidential palace. We have more from a correspondent.
1: Today, Prime Minister Narendra Modi will first attend a yoga program organized by Yoga Federation of Uzbekistan, and after that he will directly go to the palace of Uzbekistan President Shavkat Mirziyoyev, where both the leaders will participate in bilateral talks. The leaders will review cooperation in the areas of trade and investment, defense, digital connectivity, energy, education and people-to-people relations. Cooperation between the two countries is continuously increasing in the field of defense, but both the countries will focus on mining, especially rare earth minerals.

0: metals like gold, other useful minerals. Besides this, the field of medicine, agriculture and skill development, as well as finding new avenues of connectivity, can be focus of discussion between the two leaders. Due to the Prime Minister's efforts, trade between the two countries has increased by 300% in the last 10 years. Together, the two countries are aiming to double the current $1 billion trade in the coming years. In this regard, some important agreements may be signed today. Sushil Chandra Tiwari, Akashwani News, Tashkent.
1: Prime Minister Modi reached Tashkent yesterday for his two-day visit to Uzbekistan. He was received by President Shavkat Mirziyoyev at the airport. The Prime Minister laid a wreath at Yangi Uzbekistan Park in Tashkent, honoring Uzbekistan's rich history, heritage and national spirit. Later, he was given a warm welcome by the Indian and Uzbek community in a traditional manner. Prime Minister Narendra Modi will share his thoughts with the people of the country and abroad in the Mann Ki Baat program on Akashwani at 11 a.m. today. It will be the 137th episode of the monthly radio program. The program will be broadcast across the entire Akashwani and Doordarshan network, the AIR News website and the news on AIR mobile app. It will also be live streamed on the YouTube channels of AIR News, DD News, the PMO and the Ministry of Information and Broadcasting. Akashwani will broadcast the program in regional languages immediately after the Hindi broadcast. Bharatiya Janata Party has planned a series of community-focused gatherings across Gujarat for the 137th episode of Prime Minister Narendra Modi's Mann Ki Baat today, with senior party leaders set to listen to the program alongside youth, farmers, professionals and community members. According to party leaders, Chief Minister Bhupendra Patel will listen to the program in the Ghat Lodhia Assembly constituency in the Thal Tej area of Ahmedabad. State BJP President Jagdish Vishwakarma will attend a youth-focused gathering at Pramukh Arcade in Kudasan area of Gandhinagar. Union Jal Shakti Minister C.R. Patil will listen to the program with chartered accountants and company secretaries at the Surat City BJP office in Udhna. The BJP has accused the Congress of using the Dalit community as a political tool. Addressing a news conference in New Delhi, BJP national spokesperson Dr. Guru Prakash Paswan alleged that the Congress has a history of insulting the community. He said the Narendra Modi government, in contrast, has honored the legacy of B.R. Ambedkar by according pilgrimage status to places associated with him. BJP national spokesperson Dr. Sudhanshu Trivedi accused the Congress of seeking to divide Hindus for political gain.
2: It is quite clear what the real face of Congress is. Congress is raising issues like backward, forward and Dalit community. In reality, they are dividing Hindus for political gain.
1: Early in the day, senior Congress leader Rahul Gandhi had raised the issue of discrimination against Dalit community. Vice President C.P. Radhakrishnan will arrive in Keralam today for a two-day official visit. He will attend the Jubilee celebrations of the Kerala Komudi Daily in Alapura. Following this, he will inaugurate the Aranmula boat race in Pathanamthitta district. Defence Minister Rajnath Singh will address the industry conclave in Lucknow today. It has been organised under the PM Setu Yojana, where discussions will be held on topics related to skill development, entrepreneurship and vocational education. Before attending the conclave, Mr. Singh will listen to Prime Minister Narendra Modi's Mann Ki Baat program. He will also lay the foundation stones for 12 development projects worth 101 crore in the Lucknow cantonment area in the presence of Chief Minister Yogi Adityanath. This is Akashwani giving you the news.
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1: Nepal's flash flood death toll has risen to 675 as search and rescue operations continue amid renewed rainfall and fears of further flooding. Nearly 2,400 people remain missing, including at least 320 foreign nationals. More than 4,400 people have been rescued or evacuated, including 261 foreign tourists who had lost contact. Our correspondent has the details.
4: The Nepal police reported that 675 bodies have been recovered from 8 districts, with the highest numbers reported in Chitwan, Nawalparasi East and Nawalparasi West. Over 15,000 security personnel have been deployed, while helicopters are carrying out repeated sorties to rescue standards.

0: people and deliver relief supplies. According to officials in hard-hit Rasuwa district, search and rescue operations resumed yesterday after being temporarily halted because of rain and fog. Nepal government has issued fresh alert for flood in Bhote Koshi River and urged residents living along the river to remain cautious. National Disaster Risk Reduction and Management Authority has reported an increased flood flow in the river. Rasuwa district administration said it has heard an increase in water flow and advised people in areas near the Bhote Koshi River in Rasuwa, Nuwakot and Harding district to exercise caution. It said further updates will be provided as more information becomes available. The Bhote Koshi is a fast-flowing Himalayan river originating in Tibet. Seven people have also died on the Chinese side of the border, with more than 550 reported missing. The Mughling Kathmandu Highway, a major road link connecting the capital with other parts of the country, reopened yesterday after remaining closed since Wednesday. But several other roads remain blocked or difficult to access. Vidyashasvi Kiryal, Akashvani News, Delhi.
1: An 11-member technical team from India carried out on-site reconnaissance of hydropower tunnels in Nepal's flood-affected areas yesterday to facilitate search and rescue of stranded individuals. The team, comprising doctors, paramedics and tunnel engineers, had arrived in Kathmandu on Friday. Yesterday, they reached Trishuli and Nuwakot districts to assist in efforts to rescue workers trapped in tunnel belonging to hydropower project. After completing an aerial survey of the Chilime and the Langtang areas, the Indian team began necessary rescue-related work around the tunnel area, according to the National Disaster Risk Reduction and Management Authority. The External Affairs Ministry has said that 108 Indian nationals have been rescued so far in Nepal following flash flood tragedy on Wednesday. In a social media post, External Affairs Ministry spokesperson Randeep Jaiswal said that the contact was re-established with around 50 Indian nationals who were earlier uncontactable. The ministry said that 275 Indian nationals are reportedly missing and around 128 people of Indian origin holding other nationalities also remain missing. As per local government source, 598 Indian nationals crossed into Nepal from China in the last 2 days. Meanwhile, 900 Indian nationals who are yet to depart from China are safe with Indian Embassy in Beijing, is in touch with them directly or through the local government. Government of India has offered the National Disaster Response Force to support Nepal's search and rescue efforts and also mobilized immediate humanitarian assistance with Indian Air Force aircraft carrying emergency relief material to Nepal. The fourth flight carrying 11 tons of relief assistance has landed in Kathmandu and relief material has been handed over to Nepal government. In a social media post, External Affairs Minister Dr. S. Jaishankar said that the flight carried essential supplies and technical capabilities to support Nepal's ongoing rescue and relief operations. Earlier, India had sent more than 57 tons of emergency relief supplies in three flights. Union Finance and Corporate Affairs Minister Nirmala Sitharaman has said that as global companies reassess their supply chains and capital allocation, India offers not only the scale of a vast market, but also the depth of a long-term investment and operating platform. She made these remarks while addressing a high-level business roundtable with leading investors and business leaders in Chicago, United States. She highlighted India's broad-based growth, reform momentum, and expanding opportunities for long-term investment. Rashtriya Swayamsevak Sangh RSS Chief Mohan Bhagwat has said that a Hindu who believes Muslims should have no place in India ceases to be a Hindu, asserting that Hindutva recognizes the dignity of every human being and accepts different paths to the same truth. Speaking at the One World, One Humanity Faith Leaders Conference in New York, Mr. Bhagwat recalled a question posed to him by Muslims during a lecture series in Delhi in 2018, where he answered the same.
2: Every nation has a mission to accomplish. Every nation has a destiny to fulfill. What is the destiny given to Bharat? Bharat is there to realize and from time to time make the world realize this unity in diversity. We are one, and due to diversity, that oneness is decorated. So diversity has to be celebrated.
1: Mr. Bhagwat's remarks in New York came during the RSS centenary period. UAE's central bank has decided to conduct a special and urgent examination of the Banque Misr branches in the Emirates after the US Treasury flagged that the processed transactions potentially part of the Iranian shadow banking networks. And

0: Corporation Economic Outcast, the U.S. Department of the Treasury had proposed to revoke Ban Ki-moon, UAE's correspondent banking access to U.S. financial institutions. This would effectively block U.S. dollar transactions for UAE branches of Egypt's second largest bank. In women's cricket, India will begin the T20 Asia Cup campaign against Thailand today at Dubai International Cricket Stadium. The match will start at 8:30 p.m. Indian time. Harmanpreet Kaur will lead India, while Smriti Mandhana will be the vice-captain. Union Minister of Youth Affairs and Sports Dr. Mansukh Mandaviya today participated in the 88th edition of Fit India Sundays on Cycle in New Delhi. The event was a special National Sports Day edition of the initiative organized in collaboration with BRICS at the Jawaharlal Nehru Stadium. Talking to media, Dr. Mandaviya said that cycling has become popular among citizens. The India Meteorological Department has issued red colour warning for heavy to very heavy rainfall, with isolated extremely heavy rainfall over Odisha today. The IMD warning is for Baleshwar, Bhadrak, Kendrapara and Mayurbhanj, forecasting heavy to very heavy rainfall at a few places, with extremely heavy rainfall at one or two places. And now for a look at today's newspapers, it's over to Shagun Chopra.
1: Thank you, Abhishek. Prime Minister Narendra Modi's visit to Tashkent is noticed prominently by the dailies. Modi flags shared vision in Tashkent, trade and culture to energy defense, headlines the Sunday Express. Hindustan Times quotes RSS Chief Mohan Bhagwat in New York City as saying, must respect and protect diversity. Finance Minister Nirmala Sitharaman urges global companies to build for world from India, states the Economic Times. On the flash floods in Nepal, the Asian Age headlines, Indian experts join rescue relief operations, Nepal law Modi, timely aid. And finally, special feeling, Harry Kane reacts after winning Germany's Footballer of the Year award, says the Sunday Statesman. And with that, it's back to you, Abhishek.
0: Thank you, Shagun. And now, before we end the bulletin, the headlines once again. Prime Minister Narendra Modi to hold talks with Uzbekistan's President Shavkat Mirziyoyev in Tashkent today. Prime Minister to share his thoughts in Mann Ki Baat program on Akashvani at 11 this morning. Death toll from flash floods in Nepal rises to 675. Nearly 2,400 people still missing. Nepal issues fresh flood alert for Bhote Koshi River. External Affairs Ministry says 108 Indian nationals rescued so far. India sends fourth relief flight carrying 11 tons of humanitarian aid to Nepal. And in women's cricket, India to begin the T20 Asia Cup campaign against Thailand in Dubai this evening. And for details of these stories and more, log on to our website www.newsonair.gov.in and News on AIR app. And with that, we end the morning news. Have a nice day.
2: ആകാശവാണി തൃശൂർ. ചലച്ചിത്ര ഗാനങ്ങൾ. പുലിമുരുകൻ എന്ന ചിത്രത്തിനു വേണ്ടി യേശുദാസും ചിത്രയും പാടിയ ഗാനം കേൾക്കാം. റഫീഖ് അഹമ്മദിന്റെ വരികൾക്ക് ഗോപി സുന്ദറിന്റെ സംഗീതം.

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1: 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Prime Minister Narendra Modi has said that the Nasha Mukt Yuva for Viksit Bharat campaign is gaining momentum rapidly across the country. Sharing his thoughts in the Mann Ki Baat program on Akashwani this morning, Mr. Modi expressed happiness that the campaign with the goal for drug-free youth and a drug-free India is not merely a formality, as many people, especially the youth, are joining it in large numbers. He said this is a collective resolve for the health, happiness and bright future of India's youth.
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1: The Prime Minister said, drug addiction does not just engulf a single individual, but the entire family and society bear the consequences. He commended those who raise awareness against drugs and step forward to help individuals struggling with addiction. Mr. Modi asked people to come up with a powerful slogan for a drug-free India and young musicians to create songs that convey the message of a drug-free life. He said the country has no shortage of excellent content creators. Mr. Modi urged them to create content in various languages to help society in this endeavor. He said they can use their creativity as a medium for social change. The Prime Minister said lakhs of women are gaining new strength through the PM Swanidhi Yojana. He said this aspect of women empowerment is not discussed as much as it should be. Mr. Modi said women account for approximately 46% of the beneficiaries of the PM Swanidhi Yojana.
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1: Prime Minister Narendra Modi is holding bilateral talks with President of Uzbekistan Shavkat Mirziyoyev in Tashkent today. The two leaders are reviewing cooperation in trade and investment, defense, digital connectivity, energy, education and people-to-people domains at the Presidential Palace. MOUs in this regard are expected to be signed today. Today, Prime Minister Narendra Modi first attended a yoga program organized by the Yoga Federation of Uzbekistan, and later he reached to the palace of Uzbekistan President Shavkat Mirziyoyev, where he was given a ceremonial welcome, and now both the leaders are participating in the bilateral talks. The death toll from the flash floods in central Nepal has risen to 734 today, with more bodies being recovered. Nearly 2,500 people are still missing following the disaster. Bodies have been recovered from all 8 affected districts as rescuers race against time to search for those missing and rescue those stranded on the 5th day since the disaster. External Affairs Ministry spokesperson Randhir Jaiswal said 108 Indian nationals have been rescued so far in Nepal following flash flood tragedy. In a social media post, Mr. Jaiswal said the contact was re-established with around 50 Indian nationals who were earlier uncontactable. The External Affairs Ministry said that 275 Indian nationals are reportedly missing and around 128 people of Indian origin holding other nationalities also remain missing. India is continuously supporting the relief and rescue operation in flash flood hit Nepal. In women's cricket,

0: India will begin their T20 Asia Cup campaign against Ireland today at the Dubai International Cricket Stadium. The match will start at 8:30 p.m. Indian time. Harmanpreet Kaur will lead India, while Smriti Mandhana will be the vice captain. India are the most successful team in the competition's history, winning 3 of the 5 editions. And that is the end of this news bulletin.
1: ആകാശവാണി തൃശൂർ. പുള്ളുവൻ പാട്ട് വി കെ രൂപേഷും സംഘവും അവതരിപ്പിച്ചത്.

Good afternoon. This is Akashwani, and I am Anuja Kumar with the Midday News. The headlines. Prime Minister Narendra Modi holds talks with Uzbekistan's President Shavkat Mirziyoyev in Tashkent today. In his Mann Ki Baat program, Prime Minister Modi highlights women empowerment through PM Swanidhi, says 35 lakh women benefiting from the scheme.

0: Prime Minister highlights Mission Shakti Sat as a platform for 12,000 girl students from 108 countries to learn satellite technology and pursue innovation. Prime Minister Modi appeals youth, musicians and content creators to develop jingles, slogans and content for Nasha Mukt Bharat campaign, says campaign gaining momentum across the country. Death toll from flash floods in Nepal rises to 734, nearly 2,500 people still missing. India sends fourth relief flight carrying 11 tons of humanitarian aid to Nepal. Red alert for heavy to very heavy rainfall issued for Odisha today. And defending champions Germany to take on Spain in the men's FIH Hockey World Cup 2026 final in Wavre, Belgium this evening. And now the news in detail. Prime Minister Narendra Modi is holding a bilateral talks with President of Uzbekistan Shavkat Mirziyoyev in Tashkent today. The two leaders are reviewing cooperation in trade and investment, defense, digital connectivity, energy, education and people-to-people domains at the Presidential Palace. MOUs in this regard are expected to be signed today. Today, Prime Minister Narendra Modi first attended a yoga program organized by the Yoga Federation of Uzbekistan, and later he reached to the palace of Uzbekistan President Shavkat Mirziyoyev, where he was given a ceremonial welcome. And now both the leaders are participating in the bilateral talks. Prime Minister Narendra Modi has said that the Nasha Mukti Yuva for Viksit Bharat campaign is gaining momentum rapidly across the country. Sharing his thoughts in the Mann Ki Baat program on Akashvani this morning, Mr. Modi expressed happiness that the campaign with the goal for drug-free youth and a drug-free India is not merely a formality, as many people, especially the youth, are joining it in large numbers.
1: नशा मुक्त युवा फॉर विकसित भारत ये अभियान इस समय पूरे देश में तेजी से आगे बढ़ रहा है. इसका लक्ष्य बिल्कुल साफ है, नशा मुक्त युवा, ड्रग फ्री इंडिया. बहुत सारे लोग, विशेषकर हमारे युवा, बहुत बड़ी संख्या में इसका हिस्सा बन रहे हैं. आखिर यह भारत के युवाओं की हेल्थ, उनकी हैप्पीनेस और उज्ज्वल भविष्य के लिए ही हमारा सामूहिक संकल्प है.
0: The Prime Minister said drug addiction does not just engulf a single individual, but the entire family and society bear the consequences. He commended those who raise awareness against drugs and step forward to help individuals struggling with addiction.
1: नशा मुक्त भारत के लिए क्या आप कोई पावरफुल स्लोगन बना सकते हैं? क्या हमारे यंग म्यूजिशियंस ऐसे सॉन्ग्स बना सकते हैं जिनमें ड्रग फ्री लाइफ का मैसेज हो? क्या स्टूडेंट्स और थिएटर ग्रुप दिल को छू लेने वाले शॉर्ट प्लेज लिख सकते हैं जिनमें ड्रग्स के खतरों के साथ साथ उनसे बाहर निकलने का रास्ता भी हो? 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
0: The Prime Minister said lakhs of women are gaining new strength through the PM Swanidhi Yojana. He said this aspect of women empowerment is not discussed as much as it should be. Mr. Modi said women account for approximately 46% of the beneficiaries of the PM Swanidhi Yojana.
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0: The Prime Minister said cleanliness has a remarkable quality. He said when the resolve to keep a place clean becomes the people's own commitment, it completely changes the identity of that place.
1: देश के अलग अलग हिस्सों में स्वच्छता के लिए ऐसे प्रयास हमें निरंतर प्रेरणा देते हैं. उत्तर प्रदेश के रामपुर में एक गांव है पटवाई, वहां आकाश और रोहन नाम के दो दोस्तों ने देखा कि उनके आसपास का इलाका 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गंगा घाटों को साफ कर चुके हैं।
0: Mr. Modi said today the flight of the country's daughter's dreams is soaring from the earth to the outer space. He said India is bringing together thousands of daughters who are nurturing such dreams from across the globe. The Prime Minister said the initiative is named Mission Shakti Sat, and through it, 12,000 girl students from 108 countries are getting the opportunity to learn satellite technology in the field of innovation.
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0: Mr. Modi spoke to Krishna Sheshadri from Mumbai, who has created a unique website, www.bharatraja.com. By selecting any year in the website, people can easily find out which ruler ruled over which part of India at that time. He said this initiative by Mr. Krishna will help not only the history students, but also the people to learn about the past in an engaging way. The Prime Minister said the month of August brought with it myriad hues of patriotism all around. He said occasions such as National Handloom Day and the anniversary of the Quit India Movement to Partition Horrors Remembrance Day make this month very special.
1: अगस्त के महीने में हमें हर तरफ देशभक्ति के अनेक रंग देखने को मिलते हैं। इस समय हर व्यक्ति के मन में राष्ट्र प्रेम की भावना और प्रबल हो जाती है। नेशनल हैंडलूम डे और भारत छोड़ो आंदोलन की वर्षगांठ से 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150 वर्ष पूरे होने से यह साल और भी विशेष बन गया है।
0: This is Akashvani giving you the news. For quick news updates around the clock, follow us on our X handle at AIR News Alerts. And for details of these stories and more, log on to our website www.newsonair.gov.in and download the News on AIR app. The death toll from flash floods in central Nepal has risen to 734 today, with more bodies being recovered. Nearly 2,500 people are still missing following the disaster. Bodies have been recovered from all 8 affected districts as rescuers race against time to search for those missing and rescue those stranded on the 5th day since the disaster. External Affairs Ministry spokesperson Randhir Jaiswal said 108 Indian nationals have been rescued so far in Nepal following the flash flood tragedy. In a social media post, Mr. Jaiswal said contact was re-established with around 50 Indian nationals who were earlier uncontactable. The External Affairs Ministry said that 275 Indian nationals are reportedly missing and around 128 people of Indian origin holding other nationalities also remain missing. India has provided 68.5 tons of relief materials to the flood-hit Nepal and sent technical teams, forensic experts and equipments to assist in search and rescue operations. A fourth flight carrying 11 tons of relief assistance landed in Nepal today, the Ministry of External Affairs said in a post on X. The Indian Embassy Kathmandu, in a statement yesterday, said India has sent a specialized technical contingent, including tunnel experts, along with equipment for search and rescue operations in hydropower tunnels in the flood-affected Trishuli area of Nuwakot district. A fresh flood threat is emerging in northern Odisha as the Subarnarekha continues to rise in Balasore amid persistent rain. The rainfall is being fueled by a low pressure area over northwest Bay of Bengal and adjoining West Bengal, North Odisha coasts, which IMD says is likely to become more marked and move west-northwestwards. IMD has warned of extremely heavy rainfall in Odisha today and tomorrow, with very heavy rain likely on Tuesday. More from our correspondent.
2: A fresh flood threat is emerging in Balasore district as the Subarnarekha River continues to rise amid incessant rain. The river was at 8.84 meters at Rajghat against its danger level of 10.36 meters as last reports came in. Six gates of the Gulidiha barrage in Jharkhand have been opened, raising concerns of a further rise in the river. Low-lying areas of Chaleshwar, Bhogarai and Baliapal could face fresh inundation. The rainfall is linked to a low-pressure area over northwest Bay of Bengal and adjoining West Bengal, North Odisha coast. IMD says the system is likely to become more marked and move west-northwestwards during the next 48 hours. Extremely heavy rain is forecast in Odisha today and tomorrow, followed by very heavy rain on September 1st. Prakash Das for Akashwani News, Bhubaneswar.
0: In news just in, Prime Minister Narendra Modi has said that India and Uzbekistan will move forward by setting concrete goals within the framework of comprehensive strategic partnership. In his opening remarks during the delegation-level talks with President Shavkat Mirziyoyev, Mr. Modi said that both the countries are elevating ties to the level of a comprehensive strategic partnership. He also expressed happiness over the coincidence of their 15th anniversary of strategic partnership and 35th anniversary of the Independence Day of Uzbekistan.
1: Sukhat sanyog se hum is varsh apne strategic partnership ki 15th anniversary bhi mana rahe hain. Mujhe khushi hai is vishesh avsar par hum apne sambandhon ko comprehensive strategic partnership ka darja dene ja rahe hain. Hum iske antargat thos laksh nirdharit karte hue aage badhenge.
0: Mr. Modi also extended advance congratulations and best wishes to the people of Uzbekistan on the occasion of their Independence Day, which falls on the 1st of September.
1: हम विदेश मंत्रियों के स्तर पर कोऑर्डिनेशन काउंसिल का गठन करेंगे जो सहयोग के सभी पहलुओं को करीबी समन्वय से दिशा देगी. हम हमारे ज्वाइंट कमीशन के स्तर को सेक्रेटरी लेवल से बढ़ाते हुए मिनिस्टर लेवल पर 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
0: The Department of Consumer Affairs has notified the Legal Metrology Indian Standard Time Rules 2026. The rules provide for Indian Standard Time as the common time reference across the country for legal, administrative, commercial and other official purposes. The common time reference will support accurate time stamping of banking and digital payment transactions, coordination of railways, airports and other transport systems, and also the coordination of emergency and other time sensitive services. In sports, defending champions Germany will take on Spain in the men's FIH Hockey World Cup 2026 final at the Belfius Hockey Arena in Wavre, Belgium this evening. It is scheduled to start at 8 p.m. Indian Standard Time. While Germany will aim to defend the crown they won in 2023 and lift their fourth title, Spain will chase their maiden Hockey World Cup trophy. And now, before we end the bulletin, the headlines once again. Prime Minister Narendra Modi holds talks with Uzbekistan's President Shavkat Mirziyoyev in Tashkent today. In his Mann Ki Baat program, Prime Minister Modi highlights women empowerment through PM Swanidhi, says 35 lakh women benefiting from the scheme. Prime Minister highlights Mission Shakti Sat as a platform for 12,000 girl students from 108 countries to learn satellite technology and pursue innovation. Prime Minister Modi appeals youth, musicians and content creators to develop jingles, slogans and content for Nasha Mukt Bharat campaign, says campaign gaining momentum across the country. Death toll from flash floods in Nepal rises to 734, nearly 2,500 people still missing. India sends fourth relief flight carrying 11 tons of humanitarian aid to Nepal. Red alert for heavy to very heavy rainfall issued over Odisha for today. And defending champions Germany to take on Spain in men's FIH Hockey World Cup 2026 final in Wavre, Belgium this evening. And with that, we end the midday news.
3: ആകാശവാണി തൃശൂർ. നാടകഗാനങ്ങൾ: ഇന്ദു കൃഷ്ണൻ, നൌഷാദ്, തെന്നൽ, ജെൻസി എന്നിവർ പാടിയ ഗാനങ്ങൾ കേൾക്കാം.

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1: Mr. Modi announced 100 Lal Bahadur Shastri scholarships for Uzbek students to promote the Hindi language in the Central Asian country, along with the establishment of a Sanskrit chair at Tashkent State University of Oriental Studies. India has pledged $1 million for afforestation in the Aral Sea region. The two sides also agreed on an arrangement allowing Indian UPI apps to scan Uzbekistan's national UZ QR codes for merchant payments. A letter of intent was also signed for the restoration and conservation of the Buddhist sites of Fayaz Tepa and Kara Tepa in Uzbekistan. On the occasion, Prime Minister Modi was also conferred with Uzbekistan's highest state honor, the Order of Oliy Darajali Dostlik, by President Shavkat Mirziyoyev. Prime Minister Modi dedicated the accolade to the 1.4 billion people of India and highlighted that it is a symbol of the enduring friendship between the two civilizations. Several union ministers, including Defence Minister Rajnath Singh, Home Minister Amit Shah, External Affairs Minister Dr. S. Jaishankar and Finance Minister Nirmala Sitharaman, have congratulated Prime Minister Modi on being honoured with Uzbekistan's Supreme State Award. Lok Sabha Speaker Om Birla also congratulated Mr. Modi on receiving the honour. Mr. Modi reached Tashkent yesterday on a two-day visit to Uzbekistan. After concluding his two-day visit to Uzbekistan, Prime Minister Modi reached Kyrgyz Republic a short while ago to take part in the 26th Shanghai Cooperation Organization SCO Summit in capital Bishkek. During his two-day visit to the Central Asian country, Prime Minister will hold bilateral meetings with leaders of SCO member countries on the sidelines of the summit tomorrow. Mr. Modi will attend the SCO Summit on Tuesday. Our correspondent covering Prime Minister Modi's Kyrgyz Republic visit has filed this report.
2: The summit marks the 25th anniversary of the Shanghai Cooperation Organization. India has been a full member of SCO since 2017. Prime Minister will address the summit, where he will highlight India's priorities of security, connectivity and opportunity at the forum. During his visit, Prime Minister will also attend the opening ceremony of the 6th World Nomad Games, a celebration of the rich cultural heritage of Central Asia. Vikalp Shukla, Akashwani News, Bishkek.
1: This is Akashwani giving you the news.
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1: Prime Minister Narendra Modi today shared his thoughts with the nation in the Mann Ki Baat program on Akashwani. In his address, Prime Minister Modi strongly warned against the social perils of drug abuse. He highlighted that Nasha Mukti Yuva for Viksit Bharat campaign for a drug-free youth and a drug-free India is gaining momentum with people joining in large numbers. He stressed that drug addiction harms individuals, families and society while appreciating those working to raise awareness and help people overcome addiction. The Prime Minister also championed women-led economic empowerment through the PM Swanidhi scheme, with nearly 35 lakh females across the country using the scheme to expand their businesses. Mr. Modi celebrated growing avenues for women in advanced fields like the space industry. Mr. Modi highlighted Mission Shakti SAT, under which around 12,000 girl students from 108 countries are learning satellite technology. He said the second phase of the initiative was launched at Gautam Buddha University at Greater Noida in Uttar Pradesh earlier this month on the National Space Day.
4: आज हमारी बेटियों के सपनों की उड़ान धरती से निकलकर अंतरिक्ष तक पहुंच रही है और आपको यह जानकर गर्व होगा कि भारत ऐसे सपने देखने वाली दुनिया की हजारों बेटियों को एक साथ जोड़ रहा है। इस प्रयास का नाम है मिशन शक्ति सेट। इसके माध्यम से 108 देशों की 12,000 छात्राओं को सैटेलाइट टेक्नोलॉजी सीखने और इनोवेशन के क्षेत्र में आगे बढ़ने का अवसर मिल रहा है।
1: Prime Minister Modi also praised groundbreaking grassroots innovations in agriculture and digital technology. He lauded innovative farmers across Andhra Pradesh and Tamil Nadu who shifted to or integrated avocado cultivation. He explained how scientific farming and direct marketing significantly boost rural incomes. He lauded Mumbai-based tech innovator Krishna Sheshadri for creating a unique website, www.bharatrajya.com. The interactive platform allows users to explore historical dynasties and find out which ruler governed different

0: parts of India in any given year. Mr. Modi noted that in the coming days, India is set to celebrate several more significant festivals, urging people to embrace vocal for local during the festive season. Defence Minister Rajnath Singh has said India is moving rapidly towards self-reliance in the defence sector and witnessing a major transformation in its defence industrial ecosystem. Mr. Singh was addressing the PM Setu Industry Conclave at Lucknow in Uttar Pradesh today.
1: Today, our defense sector is growing at a rapid pace. Our defense production is continuously increasing. When I became minister, our defense production was approximately 46,000 crore rupees. Now it has reached 1.80 lakh crore rupees. Our export was 600 crore rupees. Today, our export has reached approximately 40,000 crore rupees. We are encouraging indigenous design. We are strengthening domestic manufacturing and are increasing the participation of the private sector and MSMEs.
0: This is Akashwani. 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
0: Nepal has issued fresh alert for flood in Bhote Koshi River. The National Disaster Risk Reduction and Management Authority, NDRRMA, of Nepal has urged residents along the river's banks in Rasuwa, Nuwakot and Dharding districts to remain cautious following a rise in its water flow. The warning comes as the death toll from flash floods that struck the Nepal-Tibet border on Wednesday rose to 781. NDRRMA said 8,186 people have been evacuated so far from the affected districts, including 227 foreigners. Over 2,500 people are still missing following the disaster. External Affairs Ministry spokesperson Randhir Jayaswal said 149 internationals have been rescued so far in Nepal following the tragedy. The External Affairs Minister said 275 Indian nationals are reportedly missing and around 128 people of Indian origin holding other nationalities are also missing. India is continuously supporting the relief and rescue operation in flash flood hit Himalayan nation. The World Health Organization, WHO, has released $150,000 from the Emergency Fund to support urgent health and other needs of the communities impacted by the devastating flash floods in Nepal. Fresh heavy rain has worsened the flood situation in several parts of Odisha, with rivers in northern parts of the state rising again. The India Meteorological Department has issued red alerts for heavy rainfall in Balasore, Kendur and Mayurbhanj till tomorrow. We have more from our correspondent.
3: In Odisha, the flood threat has resurfaced with the Baitarani River rising again in Jajpur district. At Akhwapada, the river stood at 17.82 meters at noon today against the danger mark of 18.33 meters and continues to rise. This has raised fears of another round of flooding in low-lying areas of Dasharathpur, which could face its seventh flood this season. The situation is particularly worrying as Dasharathpur has been affected by floods since the 6th of last month, while several embankment breaches remain vulnerable. The IMD says a well-marked low-pressure area over the northwest bay of Bengal is bringing heavy to very heavy rain. Red warning has been issued for Baleswar, Keunzar and Mayurbhanj, while Jajpur and Bhadrak are under orange warning. Prakash Das, Akashwani News, Bhubaneswar.
0: In men's hockey, the World Cup final between Germany and Spain is underway at Wavre-en, Belgium. Defending champions Germany were leading 1-0 when reports last came in against Spain. Germany are aiming to defend the crown they won in 2023 and secure their fourth World Cup title. Spain, meanwhile, are chasing their maiden Hockey World Cup trophy. In women's cricket, India were 136 for 7 in 16.3 overs against Thailand in a group stage match of 2020 Asia Cup at Dubai when reports last came in. Earlier, Thailand won the toss and opted to bowl first. And now before we end the bulletin, the headlines once again. India and Uzbekistan elevate bilateral ties to comprehensive strategic partnership, seal long-term uranium supply pact and set $5 billion trade target by 2030. Prime Minister Narendra Modi conferred Uzbekistan's highest state honor, reaches Kyrgyz Republic to take part in 26th SCO summit at Bishkek. Prime Minister Modi warns of perils of drug abuse in Mann Ki Baat program, celebrates women's economic empowerment, girls entering space industry and agricultural innovation. Nepal issues fresh flood alert along Bhote Koshi River. 149 Indians rescued so far as death toll crosses 780. And in men's hockey, Germany and Spain locking horns for the coveted World Cup.

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And if Narayana Guruji is not there, there is no equality among ourselves. And the third is Mannath Padmanabhanji, who is also a great reformist, who has given a lot of importance for education, who want everyone to get educated. That time many of the people in the other states, they are not worried about education. So Kerala become the first state in the whole country to become 100% literacy state. That is all because of the great efforts of the great people. Narayana Guruji remains one of the greatest sages and social reformers of modern history. The anniversary celebrations affirms the enduring impact of relevance of guru teachings. The anniversary functioning signs light on the power of the written word as a liberating force and its unmatched ability to free people from the inner and external circles binding them. Over 115 years, Kerala Kaumudi has traveled a remarkable distance from the era of printed newspaper and handset type to an age of television, websites, mobile phones, social media and artificial intelligence. But one thing has remained constant, the importance of credible information. That is the ethics of journalism. I am very proud to appreciate Kerala Kaumudi throughout these 115 years for maintaining the great journalism on its ethics, the right ethics. Journalism played a vital role in creating political awareness, encouraging social reform, questioning established practices, and giving ordinary people a voice for their rights. Our Kerala Kaumudi belongs to the proud tradition. It has also witnessed a transformation of India from the freedom movement and independence to the building of the republic, economic liberalization and digital revolution, and India's emergence as one of the world's largest economy today. For a newspaper to survive for 115 years, it must be more than report events. It must understand the society. Kerala is particularly a progressive society all the time. It has combined high levels of literacy and social development with political awareness, a vibrant cultural tradition, and a strong global presence through its diaspora. Malayalis today live not only across India, but across the Gulf, Europe, North America, Africa, and almost all over the world. A Malayalam newspaper, therefore, has a readership that is no longer confined only to Kerala. It is for the globe. It connects a global Malayali community with its language, culture, society, and homeland. The media landscape has changed more dramatically in the last two decades than perhaps in the previous century. News now travels instantly, like instant coffee. Everything fast food, any small news, it spreads all over the world in a matter of minutes. A smart mode can turn every citizen into a publisher. Artificial intelligence can generate text, images, and video within seconds. Social media can make a story reach millions before a traditional newsroom has completed its verification. This creates opportunities, but also it creates, we should create the responsibilities. In such an environment, the value of the trusted newspaper becomes greater and it is not smaller. A newspaper's greatest asset is not in printing press, its website, or its social media presence. Its greatest asset is

പബ്ലിക് ട്രസ്റ്റ് ആൻഡ് ദി ട്രസ്റ്റ് ഈസ് ഏൺഡ് സ്ലോലി ത്രൂ അക്യൂറസി ഫെയർനെസ് ആൻഡ് ഇൻഡിപെൻഡൻസ് ആൻഡ് ഓൾസോ വിത്ത് അക്കൗണ്ടബിലിറ്റി ടുഡേ യെസ് ഭാരത് മൂവ്സ് ഫോർവേഡ് വിത്ത് കോൺഫിഡൻസ് ആംബിഷൻ ആൻഡ് റിനോവ്ഡ് നാഷണൽ പർപ്പസ് അണ്ടർ ദി വിഷണറി ലീഡർഷിപ്പ് ഓഫ് അവർ ഹണറബിൾ പ്രൈം മിനിസ്റ്റർ ശ്രീമാൻ നരേന്ദ്രമോദിജി The role of responsible and credible media institutions has become more important than ever. Our Honorable Prime Minister has consistently emphasized the importance of innovation, digital transformation, technological progress, and informed citizen participation in building a strong, self-reliant, and developed Bharat. The media has an important responsibility in taking the ideas to the people. objectively responsibly and with an unwavering commitment to the truth the role of newspapers in a democracy cannot be overstated journalism is much more than reporting what it happens it is about helping the citizens to understand what is happening and why it matters it is also about nurturing informed public dialogue and upholding the fundamental values of truth justice fairness and human dignity a responsible media institution serves as a bridge between the people and those in positions of authority it also serves as a bridge between the tradition and progress preserving what is valuable from our past while encouraging the society to embrace new ideas and opportunities At the same time, newspapers have a responsibility to tell the right thing that will inspire the people. Journalism must bring to the public stories of hope, innovation, compassion, scientific achievements, community service and positive social transformation. This is the importance of constructive journalism. We should not worry about what the people will think, but we should worry about what the right people should think rightly. That is the greatest ethic of any journalism. By recognizing and highlighting the solutions, human achievements, and examples of collective responsibility, the media can inspire confidence, encourage participation, and motivate the citizens to contribute to the nation building. When newspapers tell stories of a younger innovator solving a problem, a scientist pushing the boundaries of knowledge, a community coming together in service, citizens protecting the environment, or ordinary people demonstrating extraordinary compassion, they do more than report events. They remind us of the strength and goodness within the society. In the same sense, journalism is not only a mirror reflecting the society, it becomes a force that helps the society to move forward. And this is precisely why institutions with a long and distinguished legacy such as Kerala Kumudi have an important role to play in the Bharat of today and tomorrow. On the momentous occasion, I extend my warmest congratulations to the entire Kerala Kumudi family. May Kerala Kumudi continue to be a strong voice of our great Malayalam journalism. May it continue to connect generations of Malayalis across Kerala and the world. And may Kerala Kumudi journey reminds us the truth, credibility and the public trust will always remain the foundations of journalism. My humble request to Kerala Kumudi, try to educate the society in the right with the positive thinking. One big problem is coming for Kerala. The deep of the river is getting reduced because the sand is not being removed at the frequent intervals. I am not saying the sand should be removed all of a sudden, but it should be removed at frequent intervals so the deep of the river should be maintained. Otherwise, where the water will go? When the more rain is there, then water has to flow through the rivers only. Deepening the river at the right time is a must. We should not become a fanatic of anything, including environment. We should not politicalize everything. That will be always go against the interest of the development. Every state is progressing. I wish Kerala also should progress along with the other states. Whether it is industrial way, whether it is educational way, whether it is healthcare, whether it is protecting the environment, at the same time, development of the state. We should not be a fanatic of anything. We should be always support the real cause, the real problem on that day.

with Onam celebrations is a glorious symbol of Kerala's rich cultural heritage, devotion and timeless tradition. That is the reason no other state in this country is being called as the God's own country. There is one single state in the whole of the nation that is God's country, that is Kerala, that we all are proud of it. Aranmula globally occupies a unique place and is known for its ancient Sri Parthasarathi temple, believed to be constructed around 1800 years before. The famous Aranmula Kannadi, which has a GI tag, is made here. It is Kannadi, but it is not Kannadi, but it is a metal. That metal becomes Kannadi. That is the greatness of our Aranmula mirror. Its unique place in the cultural identity of Kerala reminds us of the need to protect and promote our traditional arts, crafts and knowledge systems. During the last year Christmas celebrations at the Vice President residence, I had gifted Aranmula Kannadi to all the guests who were participated in the Christmas festival we celebrated at the Vice President residence. The magnificent sight of the river Bamba fills me with a deep sense of respect. For me, the countless devotees, its waters are deeply connected with the pilgrimage to Sabarimala. I want to share one personal good thing happened in my life, that I have had the darshan of Lord Ayyappa 7 times, 3 times on Pirvali and 4 times from Bamba. When I visited for the very first time, I was in the Sannadhi. That time only my name has been declared as the candidate for Coimbatore constituency. So Sabarimala Ayyappa has blessed me to get elected to the Parliament Lok Sabha with the thumping majority in Tamil Nadu, and from that my journey goes on. As pilgrims undertake their spiritual journey to seek the blessings of Lord Ayyappa, the Bamba becomes an integral part of their pilgrimage, a symbol of faith, purification and spiritual surrender. The journey reminds us that pilgrimage is not more than about reaching a destination. It is about inner journey towards discipline, devotion and self-realization. I am told that the Aranmula Uttaratadi Vallamgali is also closely associated with the sacred tradition of Vallasatya, an offering made with devotion to Lord Parthasarathi. The beautifully adorned Palliyodams today on the river Bamba significantly celebrations, with more than 100 oarsmen rowing in a perfect rhythm. These traditional snake boats are an excellent display of our sportsmanship and craftsmanship. I was told by our Ramesh Nanidalaji that these boats have been made out of one single tree. That is the greatness of these boats. The festival reminds us that our traditions have an extraordinary power to bring people together and strengthen the bonds of the society. And I was told those Keralites who are working in the foreign countries also come back during this festival to encourage this. That is the greatness of our tradition, and that is the greatness of our faith in the roots of our culture. My dear friends, tradition and modernity are not opposing forces. They can go together hand in hand, as our Honorable Prime Minister Sriman Narendra Modi ji has time and again tells. Vikas bi, Virsad bi, India has the rich traditions, and we can see it reflected on many occasions. For instance, we had Onam celebrations in Kerala. At the same time, Radha Yatra in Puri during Savan months in northern India. These Kanwar Yatras and our Onam are always going together. We may be different geographically and we speak different languages, but our culture is always united. And in my view, our diversity is the greatest strength of our Bharat. Our diversity is not a source of division, it is rather a source of our strength. It is our unity in diversity that makes Bharat truly unique and resilient. Friends, for centuries, Aranmula festival has attracted people from across India and the world.
it had placed Aranmula predominantly on the cultural and tourism map while continuing to preserve its authenticity.